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1: Mike D of the Beastie Boys has a new album coming out. Thank you. It's going to be released on August 28th, and he has announced a brief run of U.S. shows, although they're primarily East Coast based. They start August 30th in Boston, then wrap up in September. Tickets go on sale on Friday. If you want to head out to the East Coast and check out Mike D, he goes by Mike D5D now. Billy Corgan of the Smashing Pumpkins, did you know he is a wrestling promoter? And his National Wrestling Alliance has struck a deal with Tubi to stream its flagship event, NWA Power, each Thursday. The show already airs nationally on the over-the-air digital channel Comet TV Saturday afternoons. And then finally, Rob Zombie has released the official music video for Tarantula, another standout track from his latest studio album, The Great Satan. You can go watch that on YouTube.
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has collapsed. 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

0: Two people, one summer, and 104 beers. That sounds like a blast. The X's 104 Beers of Summer is back. Starting Memorial Day weekend, Matt and Lou will see who can drink 104 beers first. I'm sure we really had to twist their arms to do this again.
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0: Anyway, we'll cap it all off with the grand finale going down on Saturday, August 29th at Garrett's Restaurant and Bar on North Bell School Road. Who will be crowned this year's champion? 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
1: 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Yeah, we thought about calling it Red, White, and Booyah, but it's just a little bit too weird, sorry. 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
5: 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The proposed Spaces to Places program is designed to encourage local entrepreneurs while pumping new life into the city's business districts. The city would reimburse security deposits as business owners lease new storefronts. It would also cover 50% of the rent for 1 year, with a maximum funding level of $20,000 per business. Mayor Tom McNamara had foreshadowed the program during his State of the City address in April. Now it's slated for a city council vote on Monday. Kevin Haas reporting.
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0: Two people, one summer, and 104 beers. That sounds like a blast. The X's 104 Beers of Summer is back. Starting Memorial Day weekend, Matt and Lou will see who can drink 104 beers first. I'm sure we really had to twist their arms to do this again.
1: Let's go drink some beer!
0: Anyway, we'll cap it all off with the grand finale going down on Saturday, August 29th at Garrett's Restaurant and Bar on North Bell School Road. 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

I don't want to live forsaken. 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

0: 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That sounds like a blast. 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Starting Memorial Day weekend, Matt and Lou will see who can drink 104 beers first. I'm sure we really had to twist their arms to do this again.
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0: Anyway, we'll cap it all off with the grand finale going down on Saturday, August 29th at Garrett's Restaurant and Bar on North Bell School Road. 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

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But

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0: 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That sounds like a blast. 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Starting Memorial Day weekend, Matt and Lou will see who can drink 104 beers first. I'm sure we really had to twist their arms to do this again.
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0: Anyway, we'll cap it all off with the grand finale going down on Saturday, August 29th at Garrett's Restaurant and Bar on North Bell School Road. 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
1: Human sacrifice, dogs and cats living together. That's hysteria.
0: 1049 VX.
2: Yeah, right there.

0: Are they after us? Are they going to attack us? Are they going to do world domination on us? Who knows, man?
1: Your morning show starts now. The Morning X with Matt.
2: All right, it is Friday. Yes, round of applause all around. This is the Morning X. What's up, everybody? My people out there up with the sun, getting it done, 6 a.m. crowd. Thanks for tuning in, as you always do. I hope your day is going to go great, because it's Friday, and then, you know, into the weekend we go. Do you have any fun weekend plans? What are you guys doing? You having a barbecue? Can I come over? I always seem to waste the weekend. I always tell myself, you know, I got all these projects I'm going to do. I'm going to finish painting my closet, and then I'm going to do this and that to the yard and the house, and then I just don't do any of it, and I just sit on my couch and waste it away until Sunday. And I'm like, well, maybe next weekend. I really need better motivation. That's just me. I'm a procrastinator. Today on the show, one last chance for you to go to Evanescence and Spirit Box. That's a good show. That's coming up in a few weeks. And we're going to get you there 7:10. So like an hour from now, you can sit by your radio for an hour, can't you? You can be there. An hour from now, we're giving away those tickets. And then who knows, after that, we'll have some fun. I do know that Ted's coming in here from the 4th and Lights Committee, Ted O'Donnell. One last push for 4th of July donations. Also, though, he'll just give you an update on what's going on with the 4th, you know, parking stuff and what all the events that got planned. And I tell you what, we're going to celebrate America's 250th here, and it's going to be a big deal, especially in downtown Rockford. Weather should probably be pretty good. So he'll be in here, tell us all about all the fireworks explosions he's got planned. And more. So, let's do this thing, huh? Have a great day out there, everybody. You can do this. If you're having a terrible week, today's the last day of it, all right? So, get through today. And then it's on to the weekend, and you can be like me. Have all these projects you need to do, but you just, yeah, no. This is the best dang morning radio show there ever was and ever will be. It is the Morning Axe. Let's get it out there today.

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0: This is the show that melts in your mouth and not in your hand. The Morning X. Adrian, you like M&M's?
1: The peanut ones.
0: Just the peanut ones?
1: Just the peanut
0: ones. You don't like regular M&M's?
1: I miss the crispy ones.
0: The crispy M&M's? Oh, yeah, with the pretzel?
1: Not the pretzel ones. They
0: those
1: were just like
0: so
1: crispy.
0: Good.
1: They were. It was almost like
0: I don't remember
1: like
0: those.
1: A Rice Krispie on the inside, but not.
0: Well, I don't remember those.
1: Oh, my God. Those were my favorite, and they eliminated them.
0: I liked the pretzel ones. They got rid of those, too. Those were so good. It was like pretzel-y, M&M-y.
1: Yeah.
0: It was something great, salty and sweet combination. Anyway, M&M's are, well, they're rolling out new M&M's without artificial dye in August, and two of the colors will not be included.
1: Let me guess. Red?
0: No.
1: Oh.
0: Nope. You're wrong.
1: Huh.
0: Any other colors, you think?
1: Red was my
0: Did you say because of red dye, right?
1: Right.
0: No, they will not have any blue and brown M&Ms because they're still in the process of finding natural coloring options for those two colors.
1: You're right. Chocolate isn't a natural color. What the heck?
0: If you just mix all the colors together, you get brown.
1: Right.
0: For the most part.
1: So brown and blue.
0: Brown and blue, I guess.
1: So we're going retro colors then. This is going to feel like the 80s vibes.
0: Well, okay, here we go. What colors are in M&M's? I couldn't even tell you.
1: Red, orange, green, yellow, blue, brown.
0: Wow, that was pretty good. You just knew that right away. Well, no more brown and no more blue. However, it says it's not a permanent change, so there won't be any surveys or campaigns to determine the new colors. You know how they're like, we should add a new color. What color should they add?
1: Well, I mean, they've got a purple one I've seen on like commercials and stuff.
0: Purple? Sometimes there's purple for Easter. See, when they have different holidays, different
1: right.
0: ones come out.
1: So is it going to eliminate all the holiday colors then?
0: I don't know. Well,
1: are there going to be no more red, white, and blue M&Ms? That's very un-American.
0: For the 4th of July. Right? How dare you, right?
1: I'm going to start something now.
0: Honestly, for the 4th of July, there might not be.
1: It's not until August.
0: This is in August.
1: But still.
0: Maybe. Oh, I bet that's why they're not
1: doing
0: it until
1: August. What about like the Christmas color ones? Didn't they do like a winter theme with
0: they
1: white
0: do.
1: And blue?
0: They
1: so,
0: do.
1: Like, what are you doing?
0: Well, just know that they're working on making it healthier. Healthier M&Ms. Because no artificial food dyes and colors.
1: Well, if we're going down this path, are they also going to take all the crap out of Oreos that makes them good and make those natural?
0: Here's the deal. I've been eating M&Ms since the 1980s, all right? And
1: right.
0: they probably were worse for you back then.
1: No, I think they're worse now.
0: Are they worse now?
1: Because so.
0: They've added more preservatives and things to them. Well, either way, I'm fine. You know, why ruin a good thing?
1: Right.
0: But I get it. At least they're trying to make it healthier.
1: We just need to go back to the days of drinking out of the hoses and...
0: Yeah, we do. So, you know, what color do you think they should add if they were to add a color?
1: Ooh.
0: So they have orange, right? I was going to say orange.
1: Orange. Blue. I mean, blue would be my thing.
0: Blue.
1: Like, finding a blue.
0: Like a blue or like a...
1: Like a tealy color.
0: Yeah. Teal is what... Like aquamarine.
1: Yeah, there we go.
0: How much food dye is it going to take to do that?
1: All of it.
0: Yeah. We'll add a new color, but the downside is it will kill you.
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3: 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Sassy Mac Boys will cut the ribbon at 10 a.m. at Cherryville Mall. It fills the former Wetzel's Pretzel space. The opening comes as owner Donald Sizek is setting the stage to start franchising the business in early 2027. The Greater Rockford Chamber of Commerce celebrated its first ever group of 40 over 40, a new recognition honoring leaders over the age of 40 for their contributions to the community. The inaugural class ranges from civic and nonprofit leaders to people involved in healthcare, education, aerospace, and various other community institutions. You can see the complete list of the honorees at rockrivercurrent.com. A chicken wing chain plans to open along North 2nd Street in McChesney Park as part of its initial expansion into the Rockford region. Signs are up for the village's first wing snob at 10125 North 2nd Street. It fills what was most recently Bet Easy Video Poker and Gaming. The wing stop is one of two coming to the region. A separate franchisee is preparing to open on Chrysler Drive in Belvedere. The goal is to open that location in July. Reporting for Rock River Current, I'm Kevin Haas.
2: Thank you very much. 6:37 today. Should be pretty nice out there for a Friday. Sunshine mixed with clouds and a high of 78. Tonight, into the mid-50s for a low. And as we head into your weekend, tomorrow looks like highs in the 80s. Maybe some rain overnight for tomorrow night. But otherwise, on Sunday, we're looking at sunshine and a high 85. So the weekend is looking pretty good right now. 6-3 here in Rockford's what it is.
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2: The Cubs finished their sweep of the Mets 4-2-3 in New York yesterday. Now they move on to play the first-place Brewers in Milwaukee. However, the Cubs are six back, but if they can win a few games, they can make up some ground. The first-place White Sox start a home series against the Kansas City Royals tonight in Chicago. And the Skycarp in Beloit fall to the Peoria Chiefs 2-0. They'll play again tonight at ABC Supply Stadium in Beloit. Come on to the game if you can. World Cup yesterday, USA falls to Turkey 3-2. However, they do advance to the knockout stage of the tournament where they play Bosnia-Herzegovina this coming Wednesday at SoFi Stadium in California. That is sports.
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Coming up, it is your Tool of the Week, and it feels like a Tool of the Week that should be from like 1995-ish. So we'll get to that here coming up shortly on The X. Right now, it's Shinedown, a symptom of being human on The X.

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2: week. All right, time for your tool of the week, and we go to the UK on this one. Across the pond, where a 47-year-old man was sentenced to a few years in jail. Why? Well, here's the story. His name is Mark Kearns, and he was arrested recently for burning and selling mixed CDs of famous artists. That's right, mixed CDs. What year is it? So he pleaded guilty to unauthorized mixing and selling of music CDs and got a 2-year prison sentence, which is suspended. He also has to do 250 hours of community service. He was mixing down CDs of famous artists and then reselling them on the street. I don't know how he was even doing this, because does anybody own a CD player in the year 2026? Do people still have them on their computers? Maybe. The thing is, it was reportedly the culmination of a 4-year investigation. So he's been doing this for a while. I get what this guy was doing. He was burning music like the old days on the old LimeWire. Remember when you download Napster or LimeWire and then you ruin your parents' computer by downloading all the music illegally and it would get all sorts of viruses? That's what this guy was doing. And then he was burning it onto CDs and selling them on the street until he got busted. And he must have been making money enough for them to actually criminally prosecute him in the year 2026 for burnt CDs, which I'm not even sure. I don't have a CD player in my car or my house. I'm not even sure we have one here at the radio station. So this guy goes to jail for doing something that was popular in 1996. So he's your tool of the week. Don't burn CDs. I guess you can't do that anymore. It's still illegal. They'll come find you, no matter what year it is. And that is your tool of the week here on 104.9 The X.
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1: Something takes a part of me. Something lost and never seen.

All right, it is time to give away some concert tickets at 7:09 here on the Morning X. Evanescence and Spirit Box, they are on their way to Tinley Park this July, July 8th, I believe. And we got a pair of tickets for you. And since, you know, Spirit Box is kind of a ghostly band and also Evanescence, kind of a gothier band, we're going to do some haunted spooky trivia. We've been doing that all week long, talking about haunted places in Rockford. And here we go with another one. So for the tickets, you have to answer this question right here. Built in 1903 in downtown Rockford, this building is a staple of local paranormal tours. Staff investigators often report unexplained cold spots and eerie presences in the halls. The most famous apparition is the grieving mother, a woman seen walking the stairs. She's believed to be the mother of Grant Damon, a local soldier who died of mustard gas in France back in 1918. There's also a phantom band that has been seen and ghost children as well. And it's a staple of the haunted Rockford walking tour. I believe it starts there. So what building is this in downtown Rockford? 815-874-2104. Caller X gets to take the first guess at it. Again, it's downtown Rockford, 1903. The grieving mother is like the famous apparition there, but there's also a phantom band and ghost children, and it's on the haunted Rockford walking tour. There you go. Let me know what it is. You're going to see Evanescence. Call me. Good luck. Omega.

0: Let's see if we can't find ourselves a winner for some Evanescence and Spirit Box tickets, but you got to answer the question. This building, built in 1903, downtown Rockford, staple of local paranormal activity, most known for the Grieving Mother, which is a famous apparition of a woman walking the halls and stairs, grieving her son, who died in France in 1918 of a mustard gas attack. There's also reported phantom bands and ghost children, and it's a staple of the haunted Rockford walking tour. What haunted establishment am I talking about? Hey, 1049 The X, who is this?
1: This is Paul.
0: Hey, Paul, do you know the building I'm talking about? The haunted building in downtown Rockford?
1: Hey, it's got to be the Coronado.
0: It is not the Coronado. Please try again. Hi, 1049 The X. Do you know the haunted building I'm talking about?
2: Is it Veterans Memorial Hall?
0: Yeah, you know it is. Congratulations, you win.
2: All right, man.
0: Yeah, what's your name?
2: Hey.
0: Yeah, what's your name?
2: My name is Tim.
0: Hey, Tim, you ever been to Veterans Memorial Hall?
2: No, I've been too frightened.
0: Well, I hope you're not too frightened to go to Evanescence and Spirit Box in Tinley Park in July.
2: I haven't heard that they're haunted yet, so we'll be fine.
0: Guess you'll find out. All right, man, congratulations.
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3: 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Sassy Mac Boys will cut the ribbon at 10 a.m. at Cherryville Mall. It fills the former Wetzel's Pretzel space. The opening comes as owner Donald Sizek is setting the stage to start franchising the business in early 2027. The Greater Rockford Chamber of Commerce celebrated its first ever group of 40 over 40, a new recognition honoring leaders over the age of 40 for their contributions to the community. The inaugural class ranges from civic and nonprofit leaders to people involved in healthcare, education, aerospace, and various other community institutions. You can see the complete list of the honorees at rockrivercurrent.com. A chicken wing chain plans to open along North 2nd Street in McChesney Park as part of its initial expansion into the Rockford region. Signs are up for the village's first wing snob at 10125 North 2nd Street. It fills what was most recently Bet Easy Video Poker and Gaming. The wing snob is one of two coming to the region. A separate franchisee is preparing to open on Chrysler Drive in Belvedere. The goal is to open that location in July. Reporting for Rock River Current, I'm Kevin Haas.
2: Thank you very much. It is 7:31, and today it looks like it's going to rain out there right now over the Radio Ranch here on Sandy Hollow Road. Cloudy for most of the day, maybe some rain in areas, and a high of about 78 or so for the day. Tonight, into the mid-50s for a low. No rain in the forecast this evening, and then ahead for the weekend, looking pretty good. Sunshine tomorrow, highs in the lower 80s. Sunshine on Sunday, highs in the mid to upper 80s. Right now, currently 66 here in Rockford. That is what it is.
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2: All right, we'll start off at the Diamond, where the Cubs finish off their sweep of the Mets 4-3. They take on the first place Milwaukee Brewers today. Cubs are 6.5 back right now in the standings. First place White Sox are home for a series this weekend against the Kansas City Royals in Chicago. They win at home, so that's good. It's on the road is where they have their problems. And the Beloit Skycarp lose to the Peoria Chiefs last night, 2-0. But they'll play again tonight at ABC Supply Stadium in Beloit. Get out to the game if you can. And the group stage wrapped up for the U.S. yesterday in the World Cup. They did lose to Turkey 3-2. However, they won their group, and now they move on to the knockout stage of the tournament where they play Bosnia-Herzegovina this coming Wednesday. Go Team USA. That is sports.
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The Chicago Bears are featured in a Hallmark Channel Christmas movie this coming Christmas. What could it possibly be about? We'll get into all of that here coming up on The Morning X.

0: It is the Morning X. Chelsea Meyer joins me in studio. You know, you did this video yesterday about how Christmas time, we're like not far from Christmas, right?
1: 6 months.
0: 6 months from Christmas. All right. Yeah.
1: Well, less than now.
0: You know what? No, I'm sorry. I can't do the Christmas music yet.
1: I feel like that just gave me a little bit of joy.

0: You're not going to do it?
1: No, but I am going to talk about this. The Chicago Bears are being featured in one of those Hallmark Christmas movies this year.
0: Oh, my gosh.
1: It's called Holiday Touchdown, A Bears Love Story. Now, they did this the previous years with Holiday Touchdown, A Chiefs Love Story, and A Bills Love Story. So this year, it's the Bears. What could the plot possibly be for the Chicago Bears Hallmark movie?
0: It's going to be the same.
1: I got one.
0: What do you think it is?
1: They're going to move to Indiana, but then they meet a girl in Chicago who changes their mind, and then they stay in Chicago.
0: Or maybe it's like one last kiss in Chicago.
1: Oh,
0: like under the mistletoe.
1: Do you mean the Bears meet somebody in Indiana and they leave Chicago for Indiana?
0: Yeah.
1: For their old hometown high school girlfriend?
0: Yeah.
1: Come on. How about this? They're about to move to Indiana, and then they get visited by three ghosts, the ghosts of George Halas and Walter Payton and Dick Butkus. And then they convince the Bears that you should not move to Indiana and then you should stay in Illinois. What do you think?
0: And it takes place in 1986.
1: Yeah.
0: The year that they won the Super Bowl.
1: 85, 86. Yes. See, there you go. But you know what's sad? I will watch this. I will mark it down on my calendar and I will make an appointment viewing to watch this because I want to see. And also I heard they're looking for extras.
0: You're lying.
1: They are not. I'm not lying. So what do you say, you and I? There's a link here. I'll find where you're...
0: Are they filming in Chicago?
1: They're filming it in Chicago over the next couple months.
0: Like soon?
1: Because it's going to air soon. Yeah, so...
0: Well, then we need to get a casting call. Heck yeah.
1: Would you be in the Chicago Bears Holiday Touchdown movie with me?
0: Yeah, I'd wear a Packers jersey.
1: No, no, you can't do that. No, you can't.
0: They definitely are going to have to show a Packers and Bears game.
1: Probably.
0: Like, I feel like that's like true Midwest. Like, that's one of the oldest rivalries. You know what I mean? So I feel like they have to show.
1: They'll probably have that. I mean, if they got the Bears, you got to have the Packers somewhere in there, probably.
0: And you know what? That's my argument. So, like, if you really want somebody who's really going to play a role, then why not pick a diehard Packers fan?
1: You know what? I think I just figured it out for real, what it's going to be. It'll be a Bears fan falls in love with a Packer fan. I bet that's what it is.
0: A true love story.
1: A true love story, right? But then she has to move to Chicago.
0: Boo!
1: All I'm saying is, or Indiana. I don't know anymore. Where is this taking place? Is it in Chicago still? I think so. So, Holiday Touchdown, A Bears Love Story, coming to the Hallmark Channel this Christmas. And I'm going to be in this thing.
0: I'm looking you it up and I, right now.
1: You and I should go to the casting call. Look for Chelsea and I in the Bears Holiday Christmas movie. Merry Christmas out there, Xers.
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2: I think we got a show.
3: Oh, yeah, we got a show.
2: We definitely got a show.
3: Oh, yeah, there's a show.
4: All right, 8:07 on a Friday morning. I'm excited. The weekend is here. Chelsea, any fun weekend plans?
5: Definitely going to try to go down to Rockford City Market tonight.
4: Oh, that's tonight. That's right.
5: Yeah, and then I think the new wine bar is opening in downtown Rockford as well.
4: The what?
5: Palace Wine Bar,
4: There's a wine bar?
5: Called. Yeah, Kevin wrote about it on the Rock River Current.
4: Of course he did, right.
5: And I believe that this is the opening weekend, so I'm going to try to go down there, hang out with some friends. It's my good friend Nate's birthday weekend, so.
4: It's Nate's birthday?
5: On Monday.
4: I didn't
5: Monday's
4: know that.
5: The 30th, right? Yeah, Monday's
4: yeah.
5: the 30th, so.
4: I should probably see what he's doing.
5: Well, we're going out. We're hitting the town.
4: At the wine bar or whatever?
5: Yeah, I think I'm not exactly sure.
4: I'm not a wine guy. Like, I just, I'm not, I like to wine, but I don't like wine. Like, it gives me a headache. Also, if you want to know all my secrets, give me a glass of wine. And
5: like,
4: then I'll tell you.
5: I feel like I've never, now that you say that.
4: Have you ever seen me hold a glass of wine?
5: I've never seen you drink wine. Now, I understand, yes, some wines can definitely give you a headache, but you're not drinking the right wine. You're probably drinking the cheap stuff.
4: You know what? If you put a glass of like $100 wine next to me and a glass of one you get at the Costco, I could not tell you the difference. I swear to God. I couldn't tell you which one is the fancier one because they both taste disgusting to me.
5: Stop it.
4: Right?
5: You've never had a wine that you like?
4: No.
5: Listen, I should take you to DC Winery.
4: Okay.
5: DC Winery is so good. They have wine slushies.
4: Okay, the slushy, I think I might be able to get behind, but it's still, like, wine tastes like rubbing alcohol to me. It's very potent.
5: Red wine, yes. I can definitely. But there's a time and a place for red wine.
4: Is there?
5: Yeah, and then white. I feel like you'd be, like, a white wine drinker.
4: I'm a white wine guy?
5: I want to get you wine drunk now.
4: Why?
5: Because I want to hear all the secrets. I mean, I already know all your secrets because you tell me everything.
4: You already know my secrets.
5: Now I feel like I want to know more. Or would you tell my secrets?
4: Probably. I'm telling you, like, wine, for some reason, like, I will, when I drink, I tend to open up more than I should, and with wine, it's even worse. Like, it's just like, I'm an open book. You can ask me anything. It's like truth serum, almost.
5: Oh, my gosh. I can see it now. Yeah, do you guys hear what happened to Chelsea this year? Oh, man.
4: Do you think I just go around telling people all your secrets?
5: If you get Matt wine drunk, he might.
4: Yeah.

0: This is the Morning X, and now science news. All right, what's happening out there in the world of science? Did you know, Chelsea, that we are getting close to humans being able to regenerate body parts?
1: What?
0: Wouldn't that be cool? It's a study that suggests we may have the ability to do it, but it's blocked by some sort of scar tissue. But they're trying to figure out how we can regenerate things. That'd be neat, wouldn't it?
1: Like a gecko, if its arm falls off,
0: yes,
1: and it can grow it back?
0: That's what I'm hoping one day for us humans.
1: No way.
0: That'd be nice.
1: That sounds like a pipe dream. Like
0: it does.
1: That doesn't even sound scientifically possible.
0: Yeah.
1: How?
0: I don't know, but maybe one day they can figure it out. I mean, look how far we've come now.
1: It is 2026.
0: It's 2026. We live in crazy times, you know. I know they're getting better with
1: medicine.
0: Yeah, medicine. Yeah. Yes, that's the word. Medicine. Yay! All right. Scientists say a mysterious pink planet located about 57 light years away has finally been studied in detail using the James Webb Telescope. And for the first time, researchers were able to analyze its atmosphere and discovered unusual salt clouds, along with gases like methane, water vapor, and ammonia. So it's like kind of maybe it's livable, but it's 57 light years away. That's pretty far away.
1: I wonder if they found life there. Because that's what it kind of sounds like. If
0: there's water.
1: Yeah, if that's what the terrain is like, then might be extraterrestrials.
0: Oh, come on. I mean, yeah. I mean, we've been looking.
1: I believe in aliens. Aliens walk among us.
0: Of course. This show is all about aliens. You kidding me?
1: I could be an alien. You never know.
0: Sometimes I wonder. Do you ever think I'm an alien?
1: No.
0: Well, on Wednesdays, they discover pink planets. Hey-o.
1: Hey, that was good.
0: See, I get it, right?
1: I get it.
0: Yeah. And finally, scientists have mapped out an enormous underground fungal network that stretches an estimated 68 quadrillion miles around the Earth. Beneath the Earth's surface, it forms a hidden system that supports all life on land. How about that? So underneath us right now, there's fungus. It's mostly growing in my house, I think.
1: Oh, I thought you were about to say your ears or something.
0: In my ears. Well, in my ears, too,
1: your
0: I suppose.
1: Toes.
0: Yeah, it's mostly between my toes.
1: Wow.
0: and other places. But, yeah. Yeah, mold. Now you're like, I got a mold. Yeah, well, there's mold everywhere. And funguses. I don't know. Are you a you know what I want to do is drink that mushroom tea stuff. Not the kind that makes you hallucinate, but like the good kind.
1: The lion's mane and
0: or whatever.
1: I think it's called the corpse mushrooms or whatever.
0: Yeah, or I see these ads online for something called Rise Mushroom Tea. I must have clicked on an ad. But apparently if you drink the mushroom coffee and tea, it's supposed to help you.
1: It is actually, so a little shameless plug. There's these energy drinks at Woodman's.
0: Okay.
1: And they aren't made from like your normal energy drink.
0: Okay.
1: It is. It's mushrooms, but it's functional mushrooms.
0: Okay.
1: So it's... they're legal. You can literally go buy it at Woodman's, like I said, and it's really good for cognitive focus. Like, I like drinking those if I have to get stuff done.
0: Does it work?
1: It does. For me, I feel like you would freak out. I feel like if you drink it, I feel like you would have a panic attack, because that one morning that I gave you pre-workout, I literally thought you were going to die.
0: I didn't like it. It made me too tense and too jittery. Does the mushroom, does it make you jittery?
1: No, I feel like I don't know. It's more for cognitive focus. It doesn't make you like shaky. It just makes you like hyper focused.
0: All right. Well, good to know.
1: Do some mushrooms this morning.
0: Yeah, just do
1: the legal ones.
0: The legal ones on the Morning X. And that, science, my friends, is your science news.
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3: 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Sassy Mac Boys will cut the ribbon at 10 a.m. at Cherryville Mall. It fills the former Wetzel's Pretzel space. The opening comes as owner Donald Sizek is setting the stage to start franchising the business in early 2027. The Greater Rockford Chamber of Commerce celebrated its first ever group of 40 over 40, a new recognition honoring leaders over the age of 40 for their contributions to the community. The inaugural class ranges from civic and nonprofit leaders to people involved in healthcare, education, aerospace, and various other community institutions. You can see the complete list of the honorees at rockrivercurrent.com. A chicken wing chain plans to open along North 2nd Street in McChesney Park as part of its initial expansion into the Rockford region. Signs are up for the village's first wing snob at 10125 North 2nd Street. It fills what was most recently Bet Easy Video Poker and Gaming. The wing snob is one of two coming to the region. A separate franchisee is preparing to open on Chrysler Drive in Belvedere. The goal is to open that location in July. Reporting for Rock River Current, I'm Kevin Haas.
2: Thank you very much, Kevin Haas. Today we got temperatures in the upper 70s, low 80s out there, just cloudy most of the way. Tomorrow looks pretty decent. Highs in the mid-80s for Saturday and highs in the mid-80s for Sunday as well. Weekend is looking pretty good. And now it's on to sports.
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2: We'll start in Major League Baseball where the Cubs beat the Mets 4-3 yesterday. And they'll take on first place Milwaukee in Milwaukee tonight. First place White Sox also play the Kansas City Royals for a homestand this weekend in Chicago. Beloit Skycarp lose to the Peoria Chiefs yesterday 2-0, but they'll play again tonight at ABC Supply Stadium in Beloit. And the World Cup group stage is finally over for the U.S. They lost their final game 3-2 to Turkey. However, they do move on to the knockout round. Well, they'll play Bosnia-Herzegovina on Wednesday, and that is sports.
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The 4th of July is next Saturday, if you can believe that. And up next, we'll have Ted and Tom in for the 4th and Lights Committee. And they'll be talking about all the festivities and things going on and what they have planned for the big celebration next weekend here in the State Line. 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
1: It's like a new pair of underwear, you know? 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

0: explosive show, morning radio show, I should say, on the radio. It is the Morning X, and I say that because right now in studio, I welcome in my good friends Ted and Tom from the Fourth and Lights Committee.
1: Hey, man, how you doing?
2: Good morning.
0: Thanks for coming in. You know, someone told me that, oh, yeah, they're from the Fire and Ice Committee. I'm like, no, that's wrong. That's completely,
2: that's what we used to be.
1: Yeah, it used to be. And then
0: Fire and Ice?
1: Yeah. Our old website was Fire and Ice, and I always thought it was funny because people were like, oh, you guys do the ice sculptures? And we're like, no, no.
0: Wait, did that for real?
1: Yeah, yeah. Mm-hmm.
0: I was just kidding.
1: No, there used to be a domain.
2: No, you nailed it.
1: Because there wasn't a domain for Fourth and Lights, and there wasn't a domain for Rockford Fourth of July available, so.
0: Really?
1: Yeah, it was a long story, but we finally bought the right domain.
0: Okay, good. Yeah, because Fire and Ice is probably something you don't want to Google now.
1: No, no, that's a whole different thing.
0: Well, I got you in here. Guys, next Saturday, it's going down. It's the 4th of July next Saturday.
1: Yeah,
0: what happened?
2: Yeah.
1: Well, I blinked. Did you blink?
2: I tried not to. But, yeah, it's like one of those small towns that you go by and you miss it. But, yeah, it's here.
0: How are we coming along, fellas, with the firework display?
1: Oh, it's going to be huge. Listen, when we dumped another $15,000 into this thing to celebrate America's 250th.
2: Yeah, right. But let's take that $15,000 extra that we put in, and you've talked about it before. A lot of small municipalities around here, that's their total show.
1: Right.
2: $15,000 to $20,000, and we put an extra $15,000 in just for more booms this year.
1: Yeah.
2: So I mean, it's think about that magnitude on top of the 60 that we already had in there.
0: Oh, it's going down.
1: It's always interesting because, you know, we feel that any community that celebrates the 4th of July with pyro and a parade and anything is absolutely wonderful. And it's a great thing to have happen to celebrate our country and their communities. One thing we pride ourselves with, though, here in Rockford is we've always given a big and unique show. And I think people in Rockford just have gotten used to it, so they don't think it's a big deal.
0: Mm-hmm.
1: But when they look at the communities that are surrounding us who have canceled fireworks over all the years, one, but two, they've only spent about $20,000. Their shows are only about 20 minutes, 15 to 20 minutes. Our show has always been a half hour. We always spend about $60,000 on a show. So we always go big here for our community. We always try to be one of the larger pyro shows to celebrate because it is something to celebrate, all of the freedoms that we have. Now we've made the show a $75,000 fireworks show, and it's going to be insane. It's going to be nuts.
0: So what do you want people to know about next Saturday? You're here. Let's talk about it. So what, I mean, first off, you're still looking for donations, right?
1: Always. That's how this thing gets paid for. It's not your tax dollars. You keyboard warriors that like to go online think that it's the city or anything. For 63 years, we've been trying to pound this in people's heads, and I can't believe how many still don't get it.
0: I know. Wake up. It's funded locally.
1: Yeah, period. A lot of fireworks shows and a lot of municipalities are funded by civic volunteer committees, not the cities. But for whatever reason, people just make up their own history. So our event starts at 7 a.m. with the Lifescape doing their 5K walk and run in honor of Joe Marino.

0: Point, of course. Mm-hmm. They do a great, great pancake breakfast afterwards for that. So God bless them for doing that. Coffee and cars at Katie's Cup happens. But, of course, we have our own patriotic prayer breakfast that Tom can speak on.
1: It starts at 8:30 in Beattie Park with coffee, generously donated by Johnny Pancakes, by the way.
2: Oh.
1: Coffee and pastries at 8:30, and the presentation starts at 9. And just a quick shout out to Mrs. Jody Beach for putting it on. She heads this every year and does a magnificent job. Without her, we couldn't do it.
0: A lot of love and unity and music. Great time during the patriotic prayer breakfast. And then we tell people, go home, enjoy your day with your family, do your cookout, hang out, but come back downtown, because at 4 o'clock we open up the City Market and Water Street areas with food vendors, live music. 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
2: Awesome.
0: At 4:15.
2: They're great.
1: Fantastic.
0: What a great thing that they're doing locally here. A great not-for-profit that's doing some great work with our youth. So much talent is going through their camps. So we have a band from Rock and Roll Institute coming through, Reaper City. They'll play at 4:15, 6 o'clock, Dirty Pop. The parade.
2: Of course.
1: Parade. Let's talk about the parade.
2: Yeah.
1: This parade's huge. It's massive. It's so big. This is, in the 20 years that I've been doing this, this is the largest parade we've ever had.
2: Really?
1: As far as participation goes.
2: Wow. And where does it start at?
1: It starts down on 7th Street and 6th Avenue.
2: Okay.
1: In between 6th and 2nd Avenue.
2: Okay.
1: Yeah. It's usually we have three full divisions. This year we're spilling into a fourth.
2: So bigger and better than ever for the parade this year. And then once that's done...
0: Party like a rock star. You can, and the other thing people complain about, like, well, we can't get downtown, all the roads are closed. That's BS. So last year we got that all changed. So after the parade, the roads open back up, except for where our party area is down at City Market. Whitman Street Bridge is open. Morgan Street Bridge is open, so you can get east to west. We got a lot of ways to get downtown to park. City parking lots are free, of course. There's some private parking that you may have to pay for, but city lots are open and they're free.
1: Including the parking garages.
0: Yeah. And the fireworks, 9:30 off Jefferson Street Bridge, synced to a soundtrack on 103.1. And it is going to be the biggest show we've ever produced. We have one of the best firework companies in North America that have put it together. And we are just over the moon about what they've created for us.
2: It's going to be the biggest fireworks display to celebrate America's 250th.
0: Yeah.
2: And we're excited. And if people want more information, just go to 4th, the number 4, mm-hmm. TH,
1: right.
2: And lights.
0: Yes.
2: .com, not fireandice.com.
0: No. 4th and lights.
1: We don't know where that's going to take it.
0: Yeah.
2: We've given you everything you need. If you don't go and see this, it's not on us. It's on you. Ted and Tom have provided you with all the information. They've opened the streets for you.
0: That's right.
2: They've done everything they can.
0: We try our best. Be there.
2: Thanks, guys.
0: Thank you.
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0: Blink 182. They were at Riot Fest last year. Remember, Adrian?
1: Yeah, I wasn't impressed.
0: You weren't impressed with them at Riot Fest?
1: No.
0: Well, first off, it was super busy. Like, they had so many people there that we were so far back.
1: Well,
0: I remember. And also, yeah.
1: Meh.
0: It was okay.
1: Like, stop acting like you're still 20.
0: They were.
1: That's my problem.
0: Well, they're making jokes about, your mom and things like that. And it's like, well, you guys are like.
1: You're like 60.
0: You're like 60.
1: And I just felt bad for the girl that was doing the sign language. I sound a little prudish, I feel like, with this whole thing. Come on.
0: When they're kind of doing that. Yeah, but they do that, I guess. They've been doing that for years and years and years.
1: Grow up.
0: That's just their thing. Okay, so Adrian, not a Blink fan.
1: Not a Blink fan.
0: All right.
1: Sorry.
0: I thought they were okay, but we had a wonderful time at Riot Fest because there's always a band that you like at Riot Fest. Riot Fest is,
1: I know.
0: Honestly, it's the best festival around.
1: We got Jack White last year and Weezer and Green Day, and this year is going to be awesome too.
0: Yeah, I think it's better than Lala for sure. This year, Tool, the big headliner on Saturday, 21 Pilots, Pierce the Veil, which is going to be awesome, Rise Against, Social D, Alanis Morissette, which I know you're excited for.
1: I am really excited about that. And there's a part of me that wants to go see ICP.
0: Yeah, they're also on Sunday.
1: Which
0: I see.
1: It's going to be insane.
0: Listen.
1: Like, I went through that phase in high school, okay? I'm not going to lie.
0: The Great Malenko is a good song, okay? And the only thing is, when we go on Sunday, be prepared for Juggalos.
1: Oh, I'm
0: walking
1: well
0: around
1: aware.
0: The festival.
1: Yeah.
0: So there's going to be people in crazy clown makeup, which is terrifying. Clowns scare the hell out of me. So when we go on Sunday, there's going to be clowns everywhere. So that's going to be a little off-putting for me anyway. But that's part of the fun of Riot Fest.
1: Right.
0: I mean, you never know what you're going to see. It's a different kind of festival. It's not all corporate and bougie.
1: No, it's not.
0: It is. It's more our speed, would say.
1: Yeah.
0: You know?
1: And we're not doing all 3 days this year.
0: No, we're not doing all 3 days. Although you might go on Friday, you said.
1: Yeah.
0: Possibly.
1: My husband's never been, so I might as well take him,
0: You got to take him to Riot Fest, Plus, if you're going to Riot Fest and you're going all 3 days, get your merchandise on Friday.
1: Yes, go. Get that day one, or otherwise there will be nothing.
0: By Sunday, by the time I get there, I'm only going to have my choices of like extra, extra, extra large.
1: I'll shop for you on Friday then.
0: Give me an Insane Clown Posse t-shirt. Better not.
1: I'm totally doing that for you.
0: Do not.
1: Merry Christmas.
0: You spend that money. I'm not wearing it. You can spend $45 on one. I'm not going to wear it. So we have actually 3-day Riot Fest VIP passes up for grabs on the website.
1: Ooh.
0: Right now, right? We got the hookup here. So if you win this, you can go to 3 days. You can go to 1 day. It doesn't matter. You got all 3 days.
1: Right.
0: I mean, I would suggest going to all three if you can.
1: I mean, or go for a couple days and hand them off to somebody else so that they can go and enjoy it.
0: Yeah, and also don't be like me and Adrian and pay for parking because there is no paid parking.
1: Yeah, there is no paid parking. Don't fall for that.
0: Adrian and I fell for a scam. This guy was parking cars in this school parking lot, and he looked legit.
1: Yeah, it did.
0: He did it for 2 days.
1: Well, they technically did it for three.
0: For three. So then Adrian and I go back on the third day. I knew the second day when you haggle them down from the 40 to the 20. I was like, wait a second. If it's paid parking, they shouldn't be able to haggle the price for this parking lot. That seemed off to me.
1: Right.
0: So on the third day we go there, and before we pull in, this cop pulls up to us and goes, have you guys been paying for parking this whole time? And we're like, yeah.
1: And she just laughed.
0: She
1: we
0: laughed
1: totally
0: her ass
1: made
0: off.
1: Her a day.
0: She enjoyed it. She laughed and her partner laughed. And she's like, guy is doing this illegally, don't you?
1: I was like, it's like Chicago parking is $40. It seemed legit. Come on.
0: But you know what? It may have been illegal.
1: It was prime parking.
0: We got prime parking and under a streetlight in a paved parking lot where our car was safe.
1: You know, though, I was thinking about it. That was a gated parking lot. We were lucky we didn't get locked in.
0: I was going to say that, too, because they could have locked the gates at night. I'm surprised they didn't before the festival even started.
1: Yeah.
0: But kudos to that guy, I guess, for running a 3-day parking scam.
1: Right.
0: He must have made thousands of dollars.
1: Yeah.
0: Thousands. Good for him. Anyway, don't fall for the parking scam. It's just street parking at Riot Fest, but that's why Riot Fest is another reason why Riot Fest is cool.
1: Yes.
0: Because of things like that.
1: We always have good stories.
0: It was a good
1: Chicago.
0: Story. I love Riot Fest so very much, and you can love it too. Get the VIP passes right now. Win them at thexrockford.com. I also love this band. They were in here earlier this year, and I hope they come back. This is the Autumn Kings with Gone,
1: cool.
0: Gone, Gone on the X. They are cool.

0: That guy's a tool.
1: You're a tool.
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3: Two of the week time, and we go across the pond to the UK for this one, where a man was sentenced to 2 years in jail for burning mix CDs. That's right. Weird, right? Well, he was also selling them. And this is crazy. What year is it? Because this is 2026, I thought. This guy named Mark was arrested for burning and selling remix CDs of famous artists. So I'm guessing he was doing it and then selling them online and on the street and things like that, even though people really don't have CD players anymore. He's guilty. He got a 2-year sentence suspended for 18 months, and then he got 250 hours of community service. So he's got to do some jail time, but mostly community service. And it was part of a 4-year investigation. People are on this guy for 4 years, so he must have been making money off his illegal CD business. But I'm wondering who was buying these CDs and why? Because everything's on your phone now. You pay like $9.99 and you get like the music subscription, or you know, you can listen to the radio for free and we play your songs here too. So I'm not sure anybody has a CD, not even on their computer. I know my laptop doesn't even have a CD thing unless you buy the external part. So apparently we're going back to 1995 for this one. It's like LimeWire when you download that when you were back in my day. I ruined my parents' computer by downloading LimeWire and then downloading a million viruses trying to get music. Ah, those were the days. That was the real days of CD pirating. Not this guy, whatever he was doing. Anyway, don't be like this tool. Stop burning CDs. I mean, again, we live in the year 2026, not 1995. He's your two of the week going to jail for nonsense. Don't be like him. 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

We'll get you your Real Rock Report here in about 15 minutes on the Morning X, then wrap up the show. Some really good new releases out today for you to let you know about what you should be listening to and more. That's on the way right now. This is the latest from The Warning. Love this band. This is Kerosene on the X.

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1: Alrighty, let's go ahead and get you some rock news, and then we'll end this show for the week. Bring Me the Horizon has dropped a new single that's a bonus track on Count Your Blessings, Repented, the re-recorded version of the 2006 debut album. The track is called Dehumanize, and it comes with a video that might not be suitable for watching if you're squeamish. The video starts with a warning that it contains themes that some people might find distressing. Watch it if you dare on YouTube. Five Finger Death Punch has titled their 10th album Legacy. It'll be out on streaming services and digitally on July 31st, and then on CD and vinyl on September 18th. Five Finger Death Punch will kick off their 20th anniversary tour in July. They'll be in Tinley Park at the Credit Union One Amphitheater on August 18th. And new releases for the weekend. We got a ton of them. Some good ones, too. Metallica's Reload gets a box set reissue plus a 3-CD version and CD and LP reissues. Muse's 10th album is called The Wow Signal. That's out today. The Pretty Reckless's 5th album called Dear God is out. And Chris Cornell's solo album, Carry On, gets a vinyl reissue with 2 extra tracks. Lots of good stuff being released today. That's your Real Rock Report. That's the show. Thank you, everybody, for listening today and this week and just in general, really. I mean, I appreciate you out there. I really do. I hope you have a wonderful weekend. Weather should be pretty nice. I think the rain might hold off for the day. It's going to be cloudy and overcast. Maybe it's raining in some areas, but wouldn't be too concerned about that. This weekend, enjoy it. We're back on Monday. Hef is in after 10 o'clock. Then Lou this afternoon with your commercial-free drive home. Wook Fork at 5 o'clock. So take care. Be awesome. And we will see you on Monday.
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want to go to that thing, but that thing costs money, and I don't want to spend that money, but I would like to win my way into that thing. 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Yes, you can do that. Right now, Riot Fest tickets. You can win them. 3-day VIP passes. 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It is very cool. You get your own entrance, and the bathrooms are better. Yeah, something better than a porta potty. Mm-hmm. That is indeed an upgrade. Tool, 21 Pilots, Pierce the Veil, Alanis Morissette, Rise Against, Bad Religion, All American Rejects, so many great bands, and you and me enjoying a bathroom that's better than a porta potty. Or maybe a porta potty, just for the thrill of it. 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

Black Label Society, name in blood. There's no way to say it and not be like heavy like that. Yeah, Zakk Wylde, love him, his guitar influence, carrying it on from his work with Ozzy Osbourne. All the vibes are there. The new album, Engines of Demolition, go check it out. You like Alice in Chains, you like Black Sabbath, I think you'll like that. All right, two songs away, there is a beef, there is a feud between gas stations, travel centers. Someone is going after Buc-ee's. Who is going after Buc-ee's? Yeah, it may surprise you. You'll find out soon. Marilyn Manson, September 5th with Rob Zombie out in Tinley Park. He'll be there.

1049 The X, I'm Half. It is road trip season. Maybe you're driving to Chicago. Maybe you're driving further west. Maybe you get to go to the Buc-ee's. Yes, the Buc-ee's, the beaver-themed travel centers and big gas stations with gift shops in them. I know a lot of people that love themselves some Buc-ee's. Well, they have a new opponent. Yes, their opponent is country singer Dolly Parton. Yes, national treasure Dolly Parton is opening up her own truck stop called Dolly's Tennessean Travel Stop in Cornersville, Tennessee. And she took a shot at Buc-ee's saying, "I'm sure you've been wondering why I wanted a truck stop. Well, I couldn't leave it to beavers." Yeah. Shots fired. Yeah, that's right. Watch out, Buc-ee's. Watch out, okay? This very large-chested country singer is coming for your stuff. Here's Dogstar. This is All In Now.

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Nirvana, yeah, the band of the 90s. It is 90s proof at noon, an hour of nothing but 90s rock. We'll have music from Pantera and Ministry, some very, very heavy stuff. Yeah, and I'll remind you of big movies that came out in the summer in the 90s. But first, yes, a band that once had the best Norm MacDonald on SNL joke of all time. He proclaimed them the summer college rock band on the charts. They're coming in at number one. They're better than Ezra. Number two, Ezra. Yeah, this is Better Than Ezra in Blood. It's 90s proof at noon.

0: It's 90s proof at noon. Yes, that is Ministry with Jesus Built My Hot Rod. Quite ridiculous, right? Yeah, the very out there sounds of the 90s. We were able to do it. Big summer movies in the summer of 1991, the year that song came out. Number five, it was Backdraft, They're Fighting Fire. Number four, Naked Gun 2.5, The Smell of Fear. Those movies hold up and are still very, very funny. Watch them. Number three, City Slickers. Number two, Robin Hood, Prince of Thieves. Yes, that's the Kevin Costner Robin Hood. And number one, maybe the best sequel of all time, Terminator 2 Judgment Day. Come on, I'll be back. He's fighting the liquid Terminator. It holds up. That's what I say about most good things I mention in the 90s Proof at Noon hour. It all holds up. It holds up. Watch it again.
1: 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Starting Memorial Day weekend, Matt and Lou will see who can drink 104 beers first. 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

The Cranberries there. Yes, the Cranberries, one of the greatest rock bands out of Ireland. Let's keep those strong female voices going here. Out of Chicago during the 90s, this is 90s Proof at Noon, we got Veruca Salt with Seether.

0: Cry of Love. Yes, that is Cry of Love. This is 90s Proof at Noon, looking back at the summer of 1994 summer movies that came out that year. The top five summer movies. Number five, Speed. Yes, Speed, with Keanu Reeves on the bus, and the bus cannot slow down. The bus is not allowed to slow down. I don't think they're making any stops. Number four, The Flintstones. Yeah, it's just live action version of The Flintstones. It was a Flintstones because it didn't do that great. It did. It was one of the best movies that summer. Number three, True Lies with Arnold Schwarzenegger. A very, very strong Arnold movie. I would put that up top tier with like the Terminator movies. Number two, Forrest Gump. Come on, maybe one of the best movies of the 90s in general. Up there with Pulp Fiction. Number one, maybe one of the best Disney animated movies of all time, The Lion King. Here's Live with I Alone.
1: It's easier not to be what? Measure these things by your brains. 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

The flaming lips, she don't use jelly. She uses Vaseline. What is she using it for? Don't ask me. Yeah, don't ask me. The Flaming Lips, one of those very weird out there bands that we could only get in the 90s. I've seen them live. They are one of the weirdest, most delightfully fun live bands. Their singer Wayne will move over the audience in a giant, like, clear plastic ball like he's a hamster. It's pretty cool. Here's Everlast. It's 90s Proof at Noon on the X.

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Seven Dust, an underrated band that has always been there, always making great stuff. They deserve more respect. That's right, Seven Dust, new track from them that is called Unbreakable. We'll have music from A Day to Remember, people listening over in Beloit. That is a few minutes away after Green Day. It's The X.

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Voodoo. Yeah, Godsmack, 104.9 The X. I'm Half. We will have music from Real Big Fish, one of the best ska pop punk bands of all time, that's coming up after this new one. New music from Dead Sugar. This is Dead Sugar, Inland the Prey. It's The X.

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1: Bring Me the Horizon has dropped a new single that's a bonus track on Count Your Blessings, Repented, the re-recorded version of the 2006 debut album. The track is called Dehumanize, and it comes with a video that might not be suitable for watching if you're squeamish. The video starts with a warning that it contains themes that some people might find distressing. Watch it if you dare on YouTube. Five Finger Death Punch has titled their 10th album Legacy. It'll be out on streaming services and digitally on July 31st, and then on CD and vinyl on September 18th. Five Finger Death Punch will kick off their 20th anniversary tour in July. They'll be in Tinley Park at the Credit Union One Amphitheater on August 18th. And new releases for the weekend. Metallica's Reload gets a box set reissue plus a 3-CD version and CD and LP reissues. Muse's 10th album is called The Wow Signal. That's out today. The Pretty Reckless' 5th album called Dear God is out. And Chris Cornell's solo album, Carry On, gets a vinyl reissue with 2 extra tracks.
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0: 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Likes to go with the V instead of the A. It's not a spelling bee. It's hit it or quit it. 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

It was awesome of Moon Fever to come in studio, hang out with the Morning X and Matt this week. They were in on Wednesday. If you want to check out some video of them actually performing this song live in studio, that's up and waiting for you on the X's Facebook page. Just, you know, dig down a little bit. You'll find it. 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

Foo Fighters coming to Soldier Field. That's going to happen in August. They will be on Lakefront Chicago August 8th, along with Queens of the Stone Age. You can look at all the ticket info on that in the concert section at thexrockford.com. 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

Eva Under Fire headed to Tinley Park August 19th, along with Five Finger Death Punch. You can score your way into that Monday morning. Matt has your hookup on the Morning X, getting you in for Five Finger Death Punch along with Eva Under Fire. 7:10 Monday morning, your shot at tickets to get in from Matt on the Morning X.

0: Can't stop the spirits when I need you. 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
1: And we're just over a week away from the 4th of July, but it's not feeling summery outside today. Next week, though, I'm going to be complaining it's too hot. It's Lou on the X. I'm never happy. Either it's too cold or it's too hot. If it's just perfect, I'll find some dumb reason to complain about it. But, yeah, we're going to be sweating our asses off next week by the time the fireworks hit the sky. Actually, by Monday, it's going to be in the 90s. So I feel like summer, it's knocking on the door. It's coming. Getting a little late start, but it's going to be here like by next week. It's Architects and Broken Mirror on the X.

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0: 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Danny looking for some Puddle of Mud. 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
2: Bring Me the Horizon has dropped a new single that's a bonus track on Count Your Blessings, Repented, the re-recorded version of the 2006 debut album. 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The video starts with a warning that it contains themes that some people might find distressing. Watch it if you dare on YouTube. Five Finger Death Punch has titled their 10th album Legacy. 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Five Finger Death Punch will kick off their 20th anniversary tour in July. They'll be in Tinley Park at the Credit Union One Amphitheater on August 18th. And new releases for the weekend. Metallica's Reload gets a box set reissue plus a 3-CD version and CD and LP reissues. Muse's 10th album is called The Wow Signal. That's out today. The Pretty Reckless' 5th album called Dear God is out. And Chris Cornell's solo album, Carry On, gets a vinyl reissue with 2 extra tracks.
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At 5, we're wrapping your dreary Friday and your work week, which really makes us the best walk fork of the week. We had Drew looking to get some Ice Nine kills in. This is Twisting the Knife. It's your walk fork at 5 on the X. This day.

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0: Dayseeker, that's for Chris. Pale Moonlight and your Walk Fork at 5 on the X. Got a few more to get in. Some Three Doors Down on the way. Volbeat, you got a request? Text me. We can still cram it in. 815-874-2104. Get your name in there. Get the song in there. We'll try to make it happen. We're checking out Butthole Surfers. I mean, one of the best band names ever, right? How did you come up with that name?
1: Marky got with Sharon, and Sharon got Cherie, and she was Sharon. Sharon's outlook on the topic of disease.

0: KD1, it's a Papa Roach to wrap things up today in Walk Fork at 5. See You in Hell off the Devil May Cry soundtrack, Season 2 on Netflix right now. That's for KD, and we are done. Work week over, hopefully. We'll do this again on Monday. 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Just before 5 o'clock, we get your Walk Fork at 5 going. You got a request, you can text it in anytime. 815-874-2104. 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
0: 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We'll give those away at 7:10. 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Plus, one grand prize winner is going to win that on vinyl. We'll give you a shot at that at 8:10 on Monday morning. 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

0: 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That sounds like a blast. 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Starting Memorial Day weekend, Matt and Lou will see who can drink 104 beers first. I'm sure we really had to twist their arms to do this again.
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0: Damage from Cade, K-V-D-E. Yeah, don't judge him by the spelling. Judge him by the song, which was a hit at this week, and Hit It or Quit It. 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

Tool, one of the many bands we will see at Riot Fest September 18th, 19th, and 20th in Douglas Park. 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You want in? 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It's Evanescence. And who will you follow on the X? What?

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